does it. Could you relate to our quarter track tape? You know, the band performs in the nude. He said, uh-uh, don't call us.

Wanna let you know that part of the Golden Gate National Recreation Area, Fort Funston, is an iconic off-leash beach with stunning ocean views and 200-foot-high bluffs. Located at the westernmost edge of San Francisco, Fort Funston is a prime hang gliding spot with networking trails that allow hiking, horseback riding, and dog walking, and an occasional hanging out. From 7 a.m. to 9 p.m. daily, the beach is one of the only two West Coast nesting areas for bank swallows. Bank swallows. Park Conservancy is the place to go if you need more information. Parksconservancy.org. Parksconservancy.org for further details. Well, we got another couple little stories that we'll throw in your popper. Don't forget, Sports Middle coming up at 6 o'clock. Put that in your pipe and smoke it. Gus Lignos, Sam, and Kevin O'Dante. Batters up, 6 p.m. Skull time for kids. Let's listen in.

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0: Heritage.
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0: 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I want to speak to Cookie Puss, man.
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0: 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Cookie Chick. Anybody, man. 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
0: 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Cookie Puss. 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
1: نزلت مانيش مرتك حتى انا

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We've just heard some music from Robert Rich that was left for us by Mr. Goodwrench. Thanks again, Mr. Goodwrench, for putting on a fun Friday night. This is John Lilly here with you for the Graveyard Shift. Hanging out until 6 a.m. We're going to get on to some more music here. We've got a lot to get through tonight. 2 a.m. until 6 a.m. Now here's a track from Twerk on your source for sound, KFJC.

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0: 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George Clinton and the P-Funk All-Stars. Sloppy Seconds from T-A-P-O-A-F-O-M out on Epic Records right now. Some old school Parliament. 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

Bobby Ray Moore of this Dolomite, and you're listening to KFJC 89.7 Los Altos Hill. I want you to do as I do. Listen, because the music's

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You will become my only one if you want. 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

0: an actuarial table in your life, have you? I've got 10 volumes on suicide alone. Suicide by race, by color, by occupation, by sex, by season of the year, by time of day. Suicide, how committed? By poison, by firearms, by drowning, by leaks. Suicide by poison, subdivided by types of poison, such as corrosive, irritant, systemic, gaseous, narcotic, alkaloid, protein, and so forth. Suicide by leaps, subdivided by leaps from high places, under the wheels of trains, under the wheels of trucks, under the feet of horses, from steamboats. Of all the cases on record, there's not one single case of suicide by...
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